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1: Drum roll, please. 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

0: Power 106.5, The Buzz, Shippewagon's Rock Station. I just found out it's National Underwear Day today. All I know about underwear is that I'm glad Sharon Stone started wearing it once she hit 40. Drop the
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0: Scattered showers, 62 tonight. Tomorrow, get a high near 80. Friday, some sunshine. Early, 81 showers. Friday night into Saturday. Full weather details, grab this online, 106.5thebuzz.com. 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

0: Figured that punch on the buzz. Hey, remember, coming up tomorrow, want a shot to win some tickets to see those guys. Got your ticket window coming up all throughout your workday on our Thursday right here on the buzz.
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Oh, well, hey, you might be throwing away your food too early, which I often thought I was always doing, but, you know, the ex-wife, we had to have it thrown out by the expiration date. Hang on, details on that coming up. Here's Linkin Park.

0: Terrace Walk on the Buzz. You know that, well, now you know. Most food date labels are about quality, not safety, right? And people that throw away a lot of perfectly good food are maybe doing it wrong. It's gotten so bad, California now requiring standardized labels that clearly separate quality dates from true safety dates. And right, when eggs expire, I think they're good for at least 3 weeks in the fridge.
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0: Showers overnight tonight, low 62. Tomorrow, cloudy, high 80. And a high of 81 with some early sunshine coming up here on Friday. Showers Friday into Saturday. Here's Van Halen on the Buzz.

Sheboygan's Rock Station, 106.5 The Buzz. You can almost smell it in the air, right? All the deep fried cheese curds, fried food. You got the State Fair coming up this weekend, West to Alice. Here's AC/DC on The Buzz.

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0: America's favorite sleep temperature. What does it have to be in your house before you can actually be comfortable and fall asleep at night? All right, the average. This is much lower than I set my house at. I'll give you the answer coming up here tonight after 8.
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2: 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Please give us the power to blow people's minds with our high voltage rock. 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

Shipley and Rock Station, 106.5 The Buzz. Supposed to be a hot August for most of America. It's been hot the past few weeks here. New study looking into America's preferred sleep temperature. What do you think it is? Mine's 74, which is way too hot. I'll tell you what it is coming up here in 6 minutes. Here's Seether.

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0: Rage Against the Machine on 106.5 The Buzz. So America's preferred sleep temperature and overall the ideal temp, 67, which is ironic. I'm at 74 last night. I always wake up in the middle of the night and put it back to like 71 to finally be able to fall asleep. Massachusetts likes it the most frigid, apparently, and the most the warmest at night in the flip, Hawaii.
1: Stephen Piercy from Rat. 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
0: Some scattered showers overnight, 62. Tomorrow, cloudy, 79. With some sunshine coming up Friday, 81 for the high.

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1: 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What do you want to know about me?
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1: 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Please give us the power to blow people's minds with our high voltage rock. 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

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Good morning.

0: and rock and roll, all part of Nonstop Rock and your morning buzz. My name is Mill Dog. 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
0: Becoming sunny, high about 79 today. Clear 60 tonight, 82 and sunny on Friday. Back to the most minutes of music in the morning. Here's Seether, country song. Well, I can't.

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0: Ozzy, Crazy Train, all part of Nonstop Rock on the Buzz. I forgot all about it yesterday. I didn't even look. It wasn't until like yesterday afternoon I realized the Sheboygan A's won the championship. The Northeast Wisconsin Baseball League Championship for the second consecutive year. Your Sheboygan A's are champions. You can find out more. 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Three for Dead Man Weezer. Three Doors Down. Coming up next.
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2: From the WHPL newsroom, here's the latest. I'm Stace Keen. There's been another crash involving teenagers and electric bikes. Sheboygan police say a 14-year-old girl was operating an illegal electronic bike on North 10th Street when she failed to stop at the stop sign at North Avenue yesterday. The teen and her 13-year-old passenger were struck by a vehicle that was traveling westbound on North Avenue that had the right-of-way. The teens were treated at the scene for non-life-threatening injuries, and the 14-year-old was cited for operating a vehicle without a license and failure to stop at the stop sign. Tomorrow is the last day to vote absentee in person in Sheboygan. If you're planning to vote before election,

0: Day, you need to do it at City Hall before 11:30 tomorrow morning. Now, if you still need to register to vote, you can do so at the clerk's office through 5 o'clock tomorrow. You can also register to vote at your polling place on Election Day. That's coming up this coming Tuesday, August 11th, as long as you have acceptable proof of your residence. Now, if you're voting by absentee ballot, those need to be mailed in time for the ballots to arrive at the clerk's office by 8 o'clock p.m. on Election Day. You'll find more info for voting online at myvote.wi.gov. The City of Plymouth Parks passports are now available at the City Hall and Plymouth Public Library. The new program was launched by the City of Plymouth to encourage families to explore all of our local parks. The Parks Passport Program will run through September. Kids that turn in their completely filled out passports can stop at the Clerk's Treasurer's Office to pick up prizes that are provided by local sponsors. For more information, head to plymouthwi.gov. The woman accused of stealing money from a Sheboygan County 4-H club could be ready to make a deal. Stacy Lindbergh was back in court yesterday where her attorney asked the court to set a plea and sentencing hearing. The judge agreed, and Lindbergh will be back in court on October 19th for that hearing. In the WHBL Newsroom, I'm Stace Keane.
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Stay secret, crawl back to my coffin, all part of Nonstop Rock, the new morning buzz. One Carrie Underwood will be back singing a rock version for the Sunday Night Football anthem for the 14th year. She'll be back. Here's Smash Pumpkin Zero, your morning buzz.

0: Linkin Park, now I'm all part of Nonstop Rock. Going to go in here on a Thursday buzz. Linkin Park just announced their Unshatter, a brand new documentary directed by their own Johan, is coming to theaters this fall. It isn't just a concert film. It's a story on how the band that seemed to be done after the tragic loss of Chester Bennington in 2017. God, it seems like it's a longer than 2017. And they found their way back. What started as filming one show turned into something much bigger, they said. The film hits theaters worldwide on September 30th, and fans can grab the live soundtrack recorded in Brazil on September 25th. Whether you've been a fan since Hybrid Theory or just curious about one of rock's biggest comebacks, this one promises to be a powerful watch. I plan to see that. That's coming up. Theaters worldwide, September 30th. We'll throw on some, there we go, 3 Days Grace. We got Green Day, Slaughter, AC/DC coming up next.
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0: A little patchy fog out there yet, otherwise sunshine 80 today, clear 60 tonight, 82 and sunny. Coming up on Friday, Saturday, 81. Sunday could see a slight chance of an afternoon shower, or actually morning shower. Otherwise, partly sunny and a high of 83. AC/DC gets us back into the most minutes of music in the morning. 26.5 of the Buzz.

family night with the Green Bay Packers on Saturday. We also have Breaking Benjamin and many others for Rock Detour at Crossroads 41. Lots going on this weekend. Hit up our events page, and we can hook you up with some local events as well at win65thebuzz.com. Here's Slaughter up all night.

0: The Brewers are going to be finishing up their four-game series with the Pirates this afternoon. 1:10 first pitch, about 12:35. We'll get the pregame going over on WHBL. On Tuesday night when the Brewers won against the Pirates, that was that clinched it. They were the first team in the MLB this year to hit 70 wins. And I believe this is the fastest 70-win season that the Brewers have ever had in history. Fastest time to get to 70 in Brewers history. But, yeah, they are just rolling. We'll get the Rob Zombie coming up. Also, Papa Roach, Skid Row coming up next.
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2: From the WHBL newsroom, here's the latest. I'm Stace Keen. There's been another crash involving teenagers and electric bikes. Sheboygan police say a 14-year-old girl was operating an illegal electronic bike on North 10th Street yesterday when she failed to stop at the stop sign at North Avenue. The teenager and her 13-year-old passenger were struck by a vehicle that was traveling westbound on North Avenue. That vehicle had the right-of-way. The teens were treated at the scene for non-life-threatening injuries, and the 14-year-old was cited for operating a vehicle without a license and for failure to stop at the stop sign. Tomorrow is the last day to vote absentee in person in Sheboygan. If you're planning to vote before Election Day, you'll need to do it at City Hall before 11:30 tomorrow morning. If you still need to register to vote, you can do so at the clerk's office through 5 o'clock tomorrow afternoon. You can also register to vote at your polling place on Election Day, which is Tuesday, August 11th, as long as you have acceptable proof of your residence. If you're voting by absentee ballot, those need to be mailed in time for the ballots to arrive at the clerk's office by 8 o'clock on Election Day. You'll find more info on voting online at myvote.wi.gov. Lakeland University has received over $50,000 to support area veterans. WHBL's Kevin Zimmerman has the details.
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Anytime you're in the ticket window, be caller 6. We'll hook you up. 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
1: 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Studies suggest that babies of dog-owning homes get sick less likely. It all comes down to the dust. Foo Fighters, here's their latest called Wind

0: Over here on the south side of Sheboygan in the bottom of the swamp, 2100 Washington Avenue, the worldwide headquarters, 106.5 of the Buzz. 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We'll throw on some Aerosmith, also A7X, GNR, Bad Omens coming up next.
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0: Sunshine 80 today, clear 60 tonight, 82 and sunny on Friday. Sunshine and about 82 on Saturday. Looking at some rain possible Sunday morning, otherwise sunny and 85. Aerosmith getting back into nonstop rock. 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

if you're single and you're going out on first dates, do you do a internet deep dive on them? 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

0: Stop rocking, going here on a morning buzz. Don't forget Saturday night if you're looking for something to do. 165 of the Buzz presents the Super 6 Late Models. 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Also, 360 Sprints, Grand Nationals, and B-Mods racing hard. 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
2: From the WHPL newsroom, here's the latest. I'm Stace Keen. There's been another crash involving teenagers and electric bikes. Sheboygan police say a 14-year-old girl was operating an illegal electronic bike on North 10th Street when she failed to stop at the stop sign at North Avenue yesterday. The teen and her 13-year-old passenger were struck by a vehicle that was traveling westbound on North Avenue that had the right-of-way. The teens were treated at the scene for non-life-threatening injuries, and the 14-year-old was cited for operating a vehicle without a license and failure to stop at the stop sign. Tomorrow is the last day to vote absentee in person in Sheboygan. If you're planning to vote before Election Day, you need to do it at City Hall before 11:30 tomorrow morning. Now, if you still need to register to vote, you can do so at the clerk's office through 5 o'clock tomorrow. You can also register to vote at your polling place on Election Day. That's coming up this coming Tuesday, August 11th, as long as you have acceptable proof of your residence. Now, if you're voting by absentee ballot, those

0: 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The City of Plymouth Parks passports are now available at the City Hall and Plymouth Public Library. The new program was launched by the City of Plymouth to encourage families to explore all of our local parks. The Parks Passport Program will run through September. Kids that turn in their completely filled out passports can stop at the Clerk's Treasurer's Office to pick up prizes that are provided by local sponsors. 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The woman accused of stealing money from a Sheboygan County 4-H club could be ready to make a deal. Stacy Lindbergh was back in court yesterday where her attorney asked the court to set a plea and sentencing hearing. The judge agreed, and Lindbergh will be back in court on October 19th for that hearing. In the WHBL newsroom, I'm Stace Keene.
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Jimi Hendrix coming up. We'll get to Volbeat, Black Sabbath.

0: Bon Jovi, Bad Medicine, Eva Under Fire before that, all part of Nonstop Rock on the Buzz. You can see Eva Under Fire. They're playing with Five Finger Death Punch. 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
15: 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But first, your weather buzz.
0: Yeah, but first, your weather buzz. Sunshine, high of 80 today. Clear 60 tonight, 82 and sunny on Friday. Saturday, still sitting in the 80s, about 83 and sunny. Maybe a little bit of rain possible on Sunday. Blink 182 gets back into the most minutes of music in the morning. It's 26.5 The Buzz.
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Pretty soon you'll be able to watch TikTok videos, not even so much on your smart device. 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Never take it too-

0: Zeppelin, all part of Nonstop Rock. And you're going here on a morning buzz. My name is Mildog. 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Coming up, we'll get to, there we go, Shinedown, Soundgarden, Sammy Hagar coming up next.
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2: From the WHBL Newsroom, here's the latest. I'm Stace Keen. There's

0: Been another crash involving teenagers and electric bikes. Sheboygan police say a 14-year-old girl was operating an illegal electronic bike on North 10th Street yesterday when she failed to stop at the stop sign at North Avenue. The teenager and her 13-year-old passenger were struck by a vehicle that was traveling westbound on North Avenue. That vehicle had the right-of-way. The teens were treated at the scene for non-life-threatening injuries, and the 14-year-old was cited for operating a vehicle without a license and for failure to stop at the stop sign. Tomorrow is the last day to vote absentee in person in Sheboygan. If you're planning to vote before Election Day, you'll need to do it at City Hall before 11:30 tomorrow morning. If you still need to register to vote, you can do so at the clerk's office through 5 o'clock tomorrow afternoon. You can also register to vote at your polling place on Election Day, which is Tuesday, August 11th, as long as you have acceptable proof of your residence. If you're voting by absentee ballot, those need to be mailed in time for the ballots to arrive at the clerk's office by 8 o'clock on Election Day. You'll find more info on voting online at myvote.wi.gov. Lakeland University has received over $50,000 to support area veterans. WHPL's Kevin Zimmerman has the details.
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Brock, a new morning buzz. My name is Mildog. Eddie Gamayas back to Plymouth. Dildo's up next. Otto's in with the Butchanan's Pine Grove. All request buzz lunch. Don't forget, both those guys going to have some fight for their death punch tickets on a ticket window Thursday. Keep listening for that ticket window to open the score from your ticket bitches. We are winning 6-5 of the buzz. Red Rocker, I Can't Drive 55. Have a great Thursday. Win 6-5 of the buzz.

Ice Nine Kills, it's Twisting the Knife, Sheboygan's Rock Station 106.5, The Buzz, and a howdy doody dooters. Happy Thursday morning. Getting us going. Closer and closer to the weekend, Buzz. Of course, got some free groceries tomorrow. First things first. Ticket windows set to fire off today. Good one. We'll get you details on that. Throwing some Def Leppard up after Silverchair in the Buzz.

0: Def Leppard, Sheboygan's Rock Station 106.5 The Buzz. Again, thank you lovely folks for joining me. Open your Thursday off to a solid start. Little on the cooler side, little on the cloudy side. Websites tell me you get a little fog for the time being, which I didn't see on my way in, but if that is the case, of course, be careful out there, gang. Hopefully burns up before too long. Not expecting a ton of sunshine today, but other than that, not a bad day. We'll get to the weather buzz here shortly, as always. That said, ticket windows set to fire off once again, gang. Last crack at some Five Finger Death Punch tickets who will be at the American Family Insurance Amphitheater down at the Summerfest grounds a week from tonight. The 13th of August is the date on that one. Cody Jinx, Eve Under Fire, going to be opening that bill up for them. So if you would like to check out that show, it is going to be a good one. Be listening. Random points through the day. We're going to fire off that ticket window. I am going to do text to win. It's a hell of a lot easier to just keep everything on the keep everything organized. That way, we'll give you a keyword to text in. When you hear it, hit us up, 920-451-2300. Six purse through going on the email list to go check out Five Finger Death Punch, Cody Jinx, Eva Under Fire, again, a week from tonight at the American Family Insurance Amphitheater. We will get your name, obviously, your phone number, but most importantly, we will need a working email address for you as well. So just a heads up, make sure you got one of them bad boys, and best of luck.
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0: A little on the cloudy side to start off our Thursday morning. Websites tell me a little foggy, misty out there, so hopefully that burns up. A little cooler to start off the day as well. 67 degrees where we're at for the time being, though does have a decent amount of room for it to warm up. High of 76 for this afternoon. Now, actually, after a quick refresh, looks like we may get some more sunshine gradually working its way out this afternoon. Overnight low, 64 degrees for tonight. 83 tomorrow for your Friday. 83 once again Saturday. 15% chance of Saturday showers. Sunday, that bumps up to a 30% chance with a high of 84.

Station 106.5 The Buzz. 26 minutes. We'll get into 10 o'clock. Be on your toes. Got some ticket windows on the way. Is your chance to check these guys out. We're not there yet, but be on your toes. We'll be firing off those ticket windows through the day today. I believe it was Mike. It fought back a little bit, but got your requested Santana up on the other side of the new one from Five Finger Death Punch. This is Eye of the Storm on The Buzz.

0: Tana, Steven, Tyler, Just Feel Better, Sheboygan's Rock Station 106.5, The Buzz. Shout out to Mike on that one. Appreciate you, pal. We are about 18 minutes away from 10 o'clock. Keep those requests coming, 920-451-2300. If there's something you want to hear, let us know. We'll see if we can't make that work. Phil, got your REO. We'll sneak that in before we get into 10 o'clock. New one for Perfect Circle on the way as well. Keep us cruising with Godsmack next on The Buzz.
1: Your roof's in pretty good shape, isn't it? 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

your boy, the Truck Station 106.5, The Buzz. Got one more request plugged in, ready to go. As of now, that's the only one that I got. Keep them coming. We'll get you more details on that little bit down the road. And again, ticket windows on the way, so be on your toe. Again, today's the last shot at Five Finger Death Punch tickets down at the Summerfest grounds a week from today. Got some SDP Poison shortly after 10 o'clock. This is a new one from A Perfect Circle, Starless. New music on The Buzz.

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STP, Sheboygan Truck Station 106.5, The Buzz, just after 10 o'clock, day from kind of, I guess, about 8 minutes ago. We'll be doling out some more free groceries. Make sure you're in on that one. We'll talk about that here shortly and keep those requests coming, 920-451-2300. As of right now, this is the last one I got. This one coming in from Chad. Wanted to hear some Coheed. Welcome home on The Buzz.

0: is Grace, Never Too Late, Sheboygan Truck Station 106.5 The Buzz, 16 minutes after 10 o'clock. Rolling on through your Thursday morning. Mentioned it a little bit ago, about this time tomorrow we'll dole out another $75 in free groceries. Shout out to our friends, Teets's Piggly Wiggly, rolling on with this. I believe we're closing in on 2 years. Friday mornings we draw the winner, so many a decades in free groceries have been doled out, and God willing, they'll keep with us for a while. Will for sure, at least tomorrow. It does look like, obviously, they're going to stick around for with us for quite a while. So if you have not yet for this week, make your way over to 1065thebuzz.com. Or if you have the Buzz mobile app, you can get yourself registered there as well. 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Again, it is a ticket window Thursday. This is going to be your last shot. Five Finger Death Punch tickets going to be at American Family Insurance Amphitheater a week from this evening. If you would like to check that one out, I don't blame you. Text the word ticket, T-I-C-K-E-T, to 920-451-2300. 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Six person through going on the email list for Five Finger Death Punch. What is it? Cody Jinks, Eva Under Fire, a week from today at American Family Insurance Amphitheater, of course, at the Summerfest grounds. 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
0: Got us up to 70 degrees here in Sheboygan. Looks like a little bit of cloud cover still sticking around, but a glimpse of some sunshine. We'll call it partly cloudy for the time being. Again, we are now up to 70 degrees, closing in on the high 76 for this afternoon. Staying partly cloudy, but again, a little sunshine should work its way out. 64 degrees your evening overnight low, 83 tomorrow. A little on the cloudy side for your Friday, Saturday. Same high of 83 degrees, but get a little sunshine. 15% chance of showers. That bumps up to a 30% chance on Sunday. Maybe some thunderstorms not ruled out. High of 84. Details online, 1065thebuzz.com. Congratulations, Mike. I just got your reply. We'll get you on the email list. More Five Finger Death Punch tickets up for grabs. Getting us back into nonstop rock with The Offspring on The Buzz.

Warren Cherry Pie, Sheboygan's Rock Station 106.5. The Buzz got us about an hour and a half away from the Buzz Lunch request. As usual, kind of slow down this time of day. Don't got any of them in, so feel free. Fire away, my friends. We'll get you more details on that here shortly. Got the new one from Black Label Society throwing some pretty reckless Queen on the other side of Alice in Chains on the Buzz.

0: Queen, Sheboygan's Rock Station 106.5 The Buzz. We are 17 and a half minutes away from 11 o'clock. Again, keep those requests coming. Sean, you got that text message. I have got that on a list. As of right now, that's the only request that I got coming in, so we'll see how the next hour goes. Fire away if there's something you want to hear. Don't be shy. We'll get you more details on the upcoming Buzz Lunch a little after 11 o'clock. You got some Linkin Park, AC/DC on the way. Sneaking some Weezer. New one from Black Label Society up after the Pretty Reckless next on the Buzz.
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Brand new music from Black Label Society. That's Name and Blood. Sheboygan Rock Station 106.5. The Buzz. Another 7 minutes. We will get into 11 o'clock. Getting closer and closer to the Buzz Lunch. Couple more requests coming in over the last, like 20 or so minutes. We'll see how the next hour goes. Again, sometimes have a tendency to get a little carried away with too many requests early on. So I'm going to pump the brakes. We'll get you more details on the other side of 11 o'clock. Throne Space, East and Lincoln Park. Pop Evil on the other side of Weezer. Hash Pipes on the Buzz.

Lincoln Park, Sheboygan Track Station 106.5. The Buzz got us just about 9 minutes after 11 o'clock, closing in on the Buzz Lunch. Again, keep those requests coming over the last half hour, 45 minutes. Did get a couple more requests coming in. May hold off on a couple of them, but at this rate, maybe it'll sneak some in. We'll get you more details on the upcoming Buzz Lunch. Patrick Harrison with the Nirvana.

0: Aerosmith, Sheboygan's Rock Station 106.5, The Buzz, and we roll as we close in on the Buzz Lunch. This week is the Butch and Ann's Pine Grove All Request Buzz Lunch. Noon till 1 o'clock is your chance at a $20 gift certificate, courtesy of our friends Butch and Ann's Pine Grove, hooking that up for the rest of this week. Check out their Facebook page for more information. Just multitask like a champ. Pulled up their Facebook page. Still don't see any events booked as of yet, but I am pretty optimistic that's going to be changed in the near future. They definitely do a good number of events all throughout the year, so definitely keep an eye on their Facebook page. We'll keep you posted on that. Got the birthday song, semi-birthday related trivia during the Butch and Ann's Pine Grove All Request Buzz Lunch on the way, gang. So keep those requests coming. 920-451-2300. Again, mentioned it. I did get a couple more in over the last half hour, 45 minutes. Maybe I'll sneak a couple of them in, but we'll see how the rest of the hour
1: Tired
0: goes.
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0: Still mostly cloudy, up to 72 degrees here in Sheboygan. Baby steps towards that high, 76 degrees for this afternoon. Staying mostly cloudy for this afternoon, but also staying dry for us as well. Enjoy the Thursday. Looking at a low of 64 degrees for this evening into the overnight hours. Tomorrow back in the 80s, cloudy, high of 83 degrees. Same high at 83 on Saturday, partly cloudy skies, 15% chance of showers for your Saturday. Sunday, that bumps up to a 30% chance of some precipitation under a high of 84 degrees. 80 and a 70% chance of Monday showers and some thunderstorms are not ruled out, on a 50% chance of Tuesday showers, high of 78.

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Buzz heading our way towards the Buzz Lunch. Baby steps, we're getting closer and closer. We'll get you more details on that. We'll sneak that in one more time before I'm out of here. See if we can't get another ticket window on the way as well. So be on your toes. Latest for Papa Roach on the way before 12 o'clock. Sublime and the Who up on the other side. A puddle of mud that's blurry on the Buzz.

0: The Hoos, Sheboygan's Rock Station 106.5, The Buzz, right at 15 minutes away from The Buzz Lunch. Keep those requests coming, 920-451-2300. If there's something you want to hear, closing in on the Butch and Ann's Pine Grove, all request Buzz Lunch. We'll use that same number for some ticket windows. Let's see if we can't get another one in before I boogie. If you would like to check out Five Finger Death Punch a week from this evening, going on at the Summerfest Grounds American Family Insurance Amphitheater down in Milwaukee. To get in on that, just text the word ticket, T-I-C-K-E-T to 920-451-2300. Again, text ticket to 920-451-2300. Six person through getting on the email list for Five Finger Death Punch. Again, week from tonight down in Milwaukee. Text ticket to 920-451-2300.
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from Papa Roach and See It Hell, Sheboygan Track Station 106.5 The Buzz. Well, that is going to do it. My name is Bill. Have yourself a lovely rest of your Thursday. More ticket windows on the way. Did get another win in so far. Mike, Don, Dave, congratulations. Enjoy the Five Finger Death Punch Show. We'll have more chances throughout the day, so be ready with that. I'll be back a little later on this afternoon. And as always, a couple songs couldn't get to. Got a list set aside for Otto. Getting it off the noon hour here shortly. I believe it was Taylor texted this one in. And we'll make it work for you.

106.5 The Buzz, Non-Stop Rock, Pantera, Cemetery Gates. Sean looking for that one. What's up, man? It is Otto. Butch Nance, Pine Grove. All request Buzz lunches on 920-451-2300. Got something you want to hear? Call them in. Text them in. Tank at Window Thursday. Five Finger Death Punch in Milwaukee. We got your tickets on the way for that. $20 from Butch Nance Pine Grove coming for Text to Win Birthday Trivia. A very eclectic four-pack of birthday songs today. And, of course, all your requests. I know. Busy one. 920-451-2300. Got something you want to hear. You know, at least when Tyrod Taylor has to start a game, they don't make him start another game a little later on that day. That's all right. You know what? I can endure, my friends. For those unfamiliar, yeah, a little morning show action over on the sister station today, which, yeah, you know what, every once in a while, you just got to get out the gloves and spar, keep the skills up to date. I'm good with that. All right, so that means it's up to you guys to come up with stuff because my brain's a little frazzled today, all right? All right, 920-451-2300. Got something you want to hear. Anonymous text request dropping in. Ah, good one. Governor's coming to town tomorrow, so... Yeah, it's election season. I figure Al Jorgensen and the boys, it's fitting. Ministry, it's NWO on the Buzz.

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0: Sunshine 76 today. Increase of clouds 64 night. Mostly cloudy. Gradual sunshine 83. Warming up a bit on Friday. Got 76 right now in Sheboygan. 75 and partly cloudy Honolulu, Hawaii. Weather details 1065thebuzz.com. 920-451-2300. Call them in. Text them in. Got something you want to hear. Jason, it's a Slayer raining blood kind of day. To which, no, I just read the forecast, but not raining rain or blood or otherwise. I'm just saying, but I mean, you know, we can always get Slayer in if you want. Yeah, there we go. Tom Araya with your forecast. Although I don't think he's accurate on this. Does that mean the cows are laying down? How does that work with raining blood? I'm not sure. 920-451-2300. Got something you want to hear. Butch Dance Fine Grove, all request Buzz Lunch.

106.5 The Buzz, Nonstop Rock, Megadeth, and Let There Be Shred. Norm looking for that. The show was good. Thanks for the tickets, Otto. To which I said, man, no problem, man. That's what we're here for. Speaking of which, we do have your five-finger death punch ticket windows on the way yet today. Tony looking for Slipknot back there. 920-451-2300. Something you want to hear. Psycho Dave putting in for Shinedown. Bully. It's on the Buzz lunch of Butch and Ann's Pine Grove. 920-451-2300.

0: 106.5 The Buzz, Nonstop Rocket BTO. Gotta roll on down the highway, my friends. Boss Man Wiener putting that in for Estes drivers, Mike, and Travis, to name a few. Keeping the merch safe and delivered, which, yes, indeed, let it roll down the highway. All right, text to win birthday trivia, $20, Butch Dan Spine Grove. Here we go. Oh, we got a Kiss birthday today, too, so, well, all right, bonus for the boss man, I guess. All right, Vera Farmiga, 53, M. Night Shyamalan, 56, what a twist. Writer, director Josh Schwartz, 50, actress Michelle Yeoh, 64, supermodel Marissa Miller, 48, model reality star Adrian Curry, 44, model actress Charlotte McKinney, 33, porn legend Asia Carrera, 53, NBA legend the Admiral David Robinson, 61, sports analyst Max Kellerman, 53, ESPN's Mike Greenberg, 59, NFL free agent Kareem Hunt, 31. Yeah, I had to double check that. It's like, Kareem Hunt doesn't have a team yet, which also reminded me that, we got fantasy drafts coming up pretty soon here. And welcome back football tonight, by the way. Former Packer quarterback Seneca Wallace, 46 years old today. Oh, God. Yeah. Actor John Mishkata Jr., a name you do not know, but a guy you know because he was the Micro Machine Man and was also the FedEx guy before that. 71 years old. Usually this is where I throw in my attempt at an imitation of, I'm not doing Micro Machine Man here. I can't do that, man. Let's see. Jerry Howell, Ginger Spice, Spice Girls, 54. Born on this day, no longer with us. Poet Alfred Lord Tennyson. Alexander Fleming, Dwight Dutch Schultz, Lucia Ball, Robert Mitchum, Andy Warhol, George Young, which if you remember Blow, him, that George Young, Dino Bravo, and JonBenet Ramsey. Birthday songs today got us a four-pack, my friends. Vinnie Vincent of Kiss fame for a couple albums anyway, 74 today. Singer Chris Bowles from Flaw, 53, to which I hadn't thought of Flaw in a hot minute here, so get that in. Ryan Martini from Mudvayne, 51. And singer and Green Bay native Pat McDonald from Timbuk3, 74. To which you know what you're saying. Who the hell is Timbuk3? Well, you'll know in a minute, my friends. You'll know in a minute, my friends. You already know, but you'll know in a minute, my friends. All right, so birthday song's on the way. And we move. Text to win. Birthday trivia. $20. Butch Dance Pine Grove on the line. Here we go. 50 years old today, actress Soleil Moon Frye. Best known, of course, as Punky Brewster. I think only known as Punky Brewster. I don't know if she have anything besides Punky. I don't think she did, which... once you're Punky Brewster, how much more do you really need, I guess? But all right, so... Very special episode of birthday trivia today. Which, didn't you just ask about a very special episode the other day? Yeah, well, as a child of the 80s, this is traumatic memories. This is the stuff on TV that scared, this is what was going to kill us. It's way more effective than Nancy Reagan just telling me not to do drugs, was showing what could happen if I did. Anyways. All right, on one of the many very special episodes of Punky Brewster, how did Cherry almost die while playing hide-and-seek? Text to win, 920-451-2300. First one to get it right, $20 on your way, Butch Nance Pine Grove. On a very special episode of Punky Brewster, how did Cherry almost die while playing hide-and-go-seek? 920-451-2300. Again, first one to get it right. On your way, Butch Nance Pine Grove. On a very special episode of Punky Brewster, how did Cherry almost die while playing hide-and-seek? 920-451-2300.
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2: All work and no play makes me a dope boy. All work and no play makes me a dope boy. All work and no play makes me a dope boy. 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

106.5 The Buzz, Nonstop Rock, Timbuk 3, feature So Bright. Gotta wear shades, see? Told you knew it. 920-451-2300. Something you want to hear. Congratulations, Pat, on the way, Butch, Nance, Pine Grove. Correctly identifying, yes, it was being trapped in an abandoned refrigerator that almost killed Cherry while they were playing hide-and-seek on the very special episode of Punky Brewster. Which, you know, again, I grew up around that time period. I don't remember there being a whole bunch of abandoned refrigerators for us to play with. I mean, I would have welcomed the opportunity, but yeah, I don't remember that being the case. But it was like three or four different shows did the very special Don't Get Trapped in the Fridge episode, which okay, I figured, you know, there was that, quicksand. I figured I'd be offered a lot more free drugs. That never had, you know, every episode was always the one kid, which maybe that was we never had the one cool kid in school. That's what threw the whole thing off. Well, either way, Satanic Cults. That was the other one that was supposed to have killed me by now. Didn't happen. Maybe those fears were a little overblown. Just saying, all right. Nonstop Rock, 912-451-2300. Ticket window to come. Let's see. Pearl Jam, Chad looking for that on the way. Get to HD. 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

106.5 The Buzz, non-stop rock text request getting in, and I've won out of Maiden and Troopa. Another solid hour of non-stop rock Buzz Lunch leftovers, 920-451-2300. Otto, what's that Rage Against the Machine tune that was on the Crow soundtrack to which? Ah, nice call, sir. Darkness. It's on the Buzz Lunch leftovers, 920-451-2300.

0: 106.5 The Buzz, Nonstop Rock Tool, and Parabola. Another solid hour of nonstop. Parabola? I'm not sure where. Yeah, you know, it depends where you happen to be standing in these United States of America. Yeah. Plymouth Dirt Track Racing coming up Saturday night, Sheboygan County Fairgrounds. The concrete, Vandervaart concrete, candy and coin drop going to be going on for the kids. That's a candy, coins, racing, free glow sticks from Four Seasons Comfort, kids coloring contest from Impress Floor Care, Kindred Heart Families going to be collecting back to school items on Saturday night. And of course, racing from the 106.5 The Buzz Super 6 and 8 models, the 360 Sprints, Grand Nationals, and B-Mods as well. 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
9: Sunshine 76 today, increase of clouds 64 tonight. Sunshine, clouds early tomorrow. High near 83, and looking like a halfway decent weekend ahead. Again, yard work probably in all of our futures. Got 77 right now in Sheboygan, 80, and partly cloudy Pyongyang, North Korea. Weather details, 1065thebuzz.com. 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Coming up Thursday the 13th, it's Five Finger Death Punch and Eva Under Fire. 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

106.5 The Buzz, nonstop rock, twisted sister. We're not gonna take it. Well, somebody's gonna have to take the tickets here, because whoever our ticket window winner was there. Congratulations, sir, on your way to Five Finger Death Punch in Milwaukee. Text request dropping in. Jacob looking for Seether out front of that. Nonstop rock, Theory of a Dead Man to come. Sports calendar on the way, and Smashing Pumpkins tonight on The Buzz.

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1: And Sports Day Thursday. Brewers wrap it up with Pittsburgh as we speak over on Brewers.tv. New guy on the... we just traded for Dustin May, so... Well, we'll see. We'll see what ginger power gets us. Well, after last night, not bad, Harrison. Not bad at all. But somebody get that man a banana. What's with the cramping thing? That keeps happening. Bananas for everybody. Although in all my years of sports, I've heard more voodoo, old wives' tales, allegorical, whatever, on cramp cures for like the whole thing. Pickle juice. Get him the pickle juice. No, that... I don't know if any of it works, but, well, either way. Let's see, Detroit-Seattle, MLB Network coming up at 3, and Twins and KC, ESPN tonight at 6:30. Meanwhile, welcome back, football. Kind of. Sort of. Preseason, it's the Hall of Fame game, Carolina-Arizona, NBC, at 7 o'clock. As always with the Hall of Fame game, if anybody playing tonight appears in your fantasy lineup later this season... Things have gone wrong, haven't they? Yeah, usually. Let's see, MLS Soccer League's Cup continues. Cruz Azul at Philadelphia. That'll be on Fox at 7 o'clock. TNA Impact Wrestling, AMC at 8. 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
1: 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Got autographed to come, Chili Peppers on the way. 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

0: 106.5 The Buzz, Nonstop Rock, Thurgood, and who do you love? Another solid hour getting through your Thursday. You know who we love? 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
0: Sunshine 76 for the afternoon, increasing cloud 64 tonight. Friday, cloudy, gradual sunshine. And 83, got 78 right now in Sheboygan, 50 and showers for Nome, Alaska. Weather details, 1065thebuzz.com. Another solid hour nonstop rock. And not so much a song, but, you know, just a really, really good idea if you want to enjoy the rest of your afternoon. Autograph and turn up the radio. It's on the Buzz.

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106.5 The Buzz, nonstop rocking, 3 days grace. I don't want to go home tonight, getting through another solid hour. Throwing in some Disturbed, got Pretty Reckless, Nirvana on the way. Nonstop Rock, GNR, and you can be mine on The Buzz.

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0: 106.5 The Buzz, Nonstop Rock and Disturbed. The Sound of Silence. Oh, yeah. You know what? We do have a Rogers update. Well, kind of. I mean, he's like gone all in on Dr. Fauci the last couple of minutes. No, Aaron, tell me how you really feel about the situation. Also, several teams have anonymously said, or not several teams, excuse me, ESPN saying they'd be very nervous if the Steelers make the Super Bowl this year because that media stuff with Aaron could get complicated, to which with Aaron, no, that would, no. He's an open book when it comes to me. Once again, I'm so glad that, yeah. So, when Giannis left town, it's a bummer, and looking at a couple of things, though, you're kind of like, yeah, but the upside is there's one or two things that aren't our problem anymore. With Aaron, it was, oh, well, yeah, he's gone. Yeah, there's a lot of great memories. Do you want him back? Oh, dear God, no. No. There's a whole bunch of stuff we don't have to worry about anymore. Yeah, well, now that he's emerged from his yurt, and don't forget, by the way, Green and Gold Fan Zone 106.5thebuzz.com for all your Packer news.
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Snap Rock Funeral Portrait and the Dark Thoughts. Just after 3, Ticket Window Thursday. Another hookup for Five Finger Death Punch in Milwaukee. Coming, I'll sketch your afternoon oddity. 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Learning to fly. It's on the buzz.

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1: 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Fuller, I am deaf. Another solid hour moving through your ticket window Thursday. Don't forget, by the way, Five Finger Death Punch ticket windows. 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Mystery Box is going to be back on Monday. We got the Tietz's Grocery Giveaway going on. We got the events calendar with all the show info, everything else, Green and Gold Fan Zone, and more. 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
1: Sunshine, 76 today, increase of clouds, 64 tonight. Clouds, gradual sunshine. 83 on Friday, sitting at 76 right now in Sheboygan, 95, partly cloudy, Tehran, Iran. Weather details, 1065thebuzz.com. All right, another Five Finger Death Punch ticket window on the way. Got your afternoon oddity coming to nonstop rocks and Table Pilots and sex type thing on the Buzz.

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Wanna dead or alive? Get Metallica. Text request coming back to Lightning on the way. Do that up at Volt Beat. 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

0: 106.5 The Buzz, Nonstop Rock and Metallica. Ride the Lightning, which, all right, down to Florida. To the courts of Florida we go. All right, Florida woman arrested and charged after attempting to steal back her own vehicle from a towing company. A woman broke into the company's secured lot, tried to get back her rental vehicle that had been towed in the day. When an employee tried to stop her, out came the pepper spray. Police found the woman in the vehicle, which was unable to escape the lot. You can't get out of the tow lot if that's an impossibility. Shockingly, the woman was found to possess oxycodone pills, cash, and a handgun. it's a good thing she just pepper sprayed that guy. Facing several charges, including burglary of a structure with battery, grand theft of a motor vehicle, and more. No word, by the way, if the rental car was returned to the rental company. Yeah, when you're driving the rental, you gotta watch the meters, man. Gotta watch. 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Just, again, keep an eye on the meters, all right? All right, good talk. Nonstop Rock, Eva Under Fire on the way.
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106.5 The Buzz, Nonstop Rock. Other half of our ticket window today. The Under Fire going to be opening for Five Finger Death Punch in Milwaukee. Coming up on the 13th, Gabe Lesnick, caller, texter, number 6. Somebody's getting hooked up for that show. Nonstop Rock and Collective Soul on The Buzz.

back, Skid Row, getting out 18 and live. You know, the Facebook post that's been floating around? Yeah, the math checks out. Ricky would now be 55 and 37 years into a sentence, but I'm guessing they'd have let him out by now. There'd have been someone. Just saying, all right?

0: 106.5 The Buzz, Nonstop Rock, Soundgarden, and The Day I Tried to Live. Another solid hour on your ticket window Thursday, which of course means $75 in free groceries from Tietz's Piggly Wiggly going out the door tomorrow morning. Fortunately, in gift card form. If we actually had to give you the $75 in free groceries, I don't want to carry a bunch of bags to somebody's car. 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And yes, it is good in the liquor department. Why do you ask? All right, check out the latest Tietz's sales flyer. 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
0: Increased clouds, 64 tonight. Clouds, gradual sunshine, 83 Friday. Slight chance of Friday night shower or thunderstorm. Partly cloudy and 67. Should pretty well clear out for the weekend. We shall see. Looking at 77 right now in Sheboygan, 36 and partly cloudy. For Siberia, weather details, 1065thebuzz.com. 920-451-2300. When you hear the ticket window open up, or if you got a text for me, Otto, what do you got against avocados? To which, you, slimy, no, hard pass, thank you. Zeppelin on the Buzz.

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Wow. A lot of you guys texting in to defend avocados, to which I said, guys, really, I'm okay. There's lots of other stuff I can eat. Oh, yeah, we're lettuce is okay again, right? Yeah, lettuce, okay. Avoid jalapenos now, that's what they're saying. Okay, good to know. ACDC, long way to the top. It's on The Buzz.

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0: 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If you want the day off of work, just say the words explosive diarrhea and nobody has any follow-up questions except for you and get away from me. 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All right. Just good advice for everyone. Let's roll. 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

106.5 The Buzz, nonstop rock from ashes to new, and Drag Me, Bilbo back at 5. Have a good one, Buzz. Lunch noon tomorrow, friends, Papa Roach, and Last Resort on The Buzz. God, my-

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Benjamin, Angels Falls, Sheboygan Truck Station 106.5, The Buzz, and a howdy doody dooters. Happy Thursday afternoon, early evening, heading our way towards the weekend, Buzz. Ticket windows wrapped up today. That is it for Five Finger Death Punch tickets, though we will have ticket windows to run back next week. I'm going to chat with the boss man, double check, make sure we got all the information on the up and up, fill in on the details on that in a little bit. That said, tomorrow morning, we'll dole out some free groceries. That easy enough to get yourself in on. We'll get you details on that. Do got some Five Finger Death Punch after Black Sabbath on the Buzz.

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2: 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I forgot to put in the crystals. Okay, turn it on.
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0: 5finger.punch. That's Eye of the Storm, Sheboygan's Rock Station 106.5. The Buzz. Again, thank you, lovely folks, for joining me. Hoping that your Thursday treating you well. Ticket windows all wrapped up. Last of the 5finger.punch tickets all doled out. Ticketmaster.com does have tickets available. But again, as far as the free tickets go, that is going to do it. Though we will have some ticket windows to run through next week. I'm going to go chat with the boss man. Just confirm, make sure everything's on the up and up with that. We'll get you details on that a little bit down the road. That said, tomorrow morning, another $75 in free groceries getting doled out courtesy of our friends. Teets the Piggly Wiggly, been hooking people up. $75 free groceries Friday mornings at 10 a.m. So make sure you're in on that. You do got to get re-registered every week. So if you are yet to get in on next Friday, tomorrow's giveaway, make your way over to 106.5thebuzz.com. Or if you have the Buzz mobile app, you can get yourself registered up there as well. But again, either way you do it, as long as you're in before 10 a.m. tomorrow, you are in it to win it, my friend.
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0: 74 degrees, partly cloudy here in Sheboygan, but staying dry for us. Temperatures gradually going to be cooling off. Looking at a low of 64 degrees for this evening. Back into the 80s tomorrow, albeit under a little bit of cloud cover. High of 83 degrees for your Friday. 83, partly cloudy on Saturday. Very slight chance of some spotty showers around the area. 84 on Sunday. That bumps up to a 30% chance of showers to wrap up the weekend. 70% chance of showers throughout the day on Monday with a high.

Godsmack, Sheboygan's Rock Station 106.5, The Buzz on. We roll as we close in on 6 o'clock. Got the new one from A Perfect Circle. A little bit down the road, but we'll toss that in a little after 6. Digital chat with the boss man. No, we got 4 ticket windows. Another pretty damn good one on the way. We'll get you more details on that a little bit down the road. Fill in on that a little after 5 o'clock. Do got some Deftones, Aerosmith on the way. We'll sneak those in for 6 o'clock. Keep us cruising with 3 doors down on The Buzz. 5 early, head our way towards 6. I don't know time.

0: Rock Station 106.5, The Buzz, 6 o'clock right around the corner. Again, got some Korn, Perfect Circle on the other side of that. Aerosmith up after Deftones, Infinite Source. Their latest is up next on The Buzz.
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Corn got the life. Sheboygan Truck Station 106.5. The Buzz just after 6 o'clock. Heading our way towards the weekend buzz. Again, mentioned it a little bit ago. Just went and chatted with the boss man. Do got ticket windows to run through it. Next week, we'll get details on that. 3 days grace event for Whitesnake on the Buzz.

0: 106.5 The Buzz. Well, congratulations to our ticket window winners. Those are all in the books. Got it started off on Monday. Wrapped up the Five Finger Death Punch ticket windows today. So again, congratulations to the winners on that. Keep an eye on your email if you could accept those tickets as soon as you can. That would be much appreciated. But again, that is going to do it for ticket windows for Five Finger Death Punch. We will have ticket windows returning next week. Another little bit of a quick turnaround. I believe this one's going to be on a Saturday. It's the 16th of August. It is on a Sunday. Theory of a Dead Man, Seven Dust, going to be making their way to Epic Event Center. That is up in Green Bay. Again, 16th of August. That is on a Sunday. So be listening. Monday, Thursday, we'll be opening up the ticket windows all through the day. When you hear it, hit us up, 920-451-2300. Sixth person through going on. I believe it's going to be the will call list for Theory of a Dead Man and Seven Dust. Again, Epic Event Center. I believe that is a week from this coming Sunday. 16th of August is the date on that one.
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14: 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They're well stocked with American-made AC systems and ready to go to work for you.
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0: West, I saw still a little sunshine, though. It is going to be winding down. Today, put 74 degrees here in Sheboygan, but eventually, ultimately, looking at a low 64 for this evening. It's the overnight hours back in the 80s tomorrow. High of 83 degrees, though, under some cloudy skies for us, staying in the 80s on Saturday. High of 83 degrees, very slight chance of some showers. Sunday, that bumps up to a 30% chance of precipitation with a high of 84 degrees. 70% chance of Monday showers left.

Lincoln Truck, Station 106.5, The Buzz, closing in on 7 o'clock, so that is just about gonna do it. Do got the latest from Pretty Reckless. We'll sneak that one in before I'm out of here. Foghat, Soundgarden, Beth Reese, and EC on The Buzz.

0: Soundgarden, Sheboygan Rock Station 106.5 The Buzz. Well, that is going to do it. Have yourself a lovely rest of your Thursday. Be back tomorrow morning. Get your Friday underway. But on that note, I am all donezo. Have a good one, gang.
1: Saving money on your next lighting project at Menards. Find your style with Patriot Lighting.